stop already. Getting that wop while I count my fitties. I was like 16 with a little 50K from a show that I did last minute. Change the mold if I don't fit in it. Rapper Salt Bread, where is your credit? Man, I've been headed. 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

0: 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Ceriain soremu bareng Bro Dua.
1: They told me that I vanished. They told me that I had it. 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

0: 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Cerahin soremu bareng Bro Dua.
1: I've seen the devil down sunset in every place.

under the unbearable status quo. Every single one, no matter their faith, their background. I can't stand here. I can't stand silent when injustice exists, where the truth is obscured. Always speak truth, even if your voice shakes.